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Here's a reminder, don't take the people around you for granted. Be grateful for what you have. Just makes everyone feel a little bit better if you're grateful for them, right? Here's Hudson Westbrook, painted you pretty, Sheboygan's Country, B93.

0: That is Luke Bryan with Light It Up. I told you his new album, Signs, came out yesterday. And it's the album that people just can't stop talking about. I mean, for weeks, months even, people have just been dragging Luke Bryan on social specifically, just saying that his songs are so bad now that they must have been written by AI. And he finally admitted in an interview, he's just frustrated by it all. He's like, you know, I never would have imagined that there would be some underground online viral thing that people would jump on saying that it was AI. When I'm thinking about AI in music, my brain is so far from using it to write. The criticism has just been that his song that he just released, like Fish Hunt, Golf, Drink, earlier this year, is just the same four words he sings about in every song in just in a different order. Like, honestly, I've added to the criticism. I really have. I haven't said that it was written by AI, but I'm definitely like, oh, come on, Luke Bryan. Let's have another topic. Is there another topic we can write about? But you know what? At the end of the day, I'm still a giant Luke Bryan fan.
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0: B93.

What a fun one on this Saturday night for ya. This is B93 Sheboygan's Country. Thanks for letting us be part of your Saturday night. I'm Nat, by the way. I'll be here all evening.

That is a new one from Morgan Wallen here on Sheboygan's Country, B93. You know, he recently said in an interview that he would go back in time if he could and not do some of his early songs, which I find interesting. Even some on his, like, first album, he's not a fan of anymore. Curious if you are. You can always join the conversation.

0: holding it down. Chase Matthew, B93. I know last Saturday when I was talking to you, I was really excited about my best friend's baby shower last weekend, and it was amazing. I had the opportunity to just be surrounded by her friends and family from when she was growing up. This was a baby shower in Madison where she grew up. And it was just so neat to see. It's been such a long journey for her trying to get pregnant. And they went through IVF and had a couple of miscarriages. And it was just, it's been such a trying time. But just being there in the room with all the people who have loved her before I did, who knew her before I did, and just seeing how amazing, the amazing amount of support that she's gotten. But you know, one way that people were trying to be nice, but was just irking her, was they kept saying, oh, you're tired now in your third trimester of pregnancy. You just wait. You just wait until the newborn phase. And I was like, you know what? That never really stops. If your child isn't sleeping, it's like, oh, you just wait. Because the idea, I guess, is that every stage of parenting is harder. And I've had that in my own life when I've, you know, complained about my child's behavior. He's young, and they're like, well, just wait until he's a teenager. Is that helpful? I don't think it is helpful. So if you're doing that to other people, please stop. I'm just going to go say that, especially like a new mom. We want to be real with her, of course. Like, there are going to be hard days, but I don't think we need the just wait. It gets worse. Why not spin it on just wait instead of like, just wait. When they walk, they're going to be into everything. It's like, just wait. When they walk, you're going to be where they choose to take their first steps. Just wait until they can talk and say, I love you, mommy. Just wait until that little daughter grows up, has her first heartbreak, and you're the first person she wants to talk to about it. Or just wait till she's an adult and she needs help with something and you're the person that she calls. Just wait. Let's put a positive spin on that for parents today.
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Don't think about it. That is Darius Rucker on Sheboygan's Country B93. We've got some Gabby Barrett coming up for you. But first, here's Flatland Cavalry with Never Coming Back.

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It's 93.7 WBFM Sheboygan. 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

That is a fun song, especially like a summer's toning down. That just feels like a fun summer song. This is the last official weekend of summer, you guys. Live it up. Here's Lainey Wilson, John Mayer now.

0: when I realized that this is the last weekend of official summer, I was like, oh no, I gotta make the most of it. I'm Nat. This is Sheboygan's Country B93. That was Luke Bryan with Strip It Down, by the way. And we've got more great country music coming up. But I am so curious if you're feeling like me, where it's like, oh no, I gotta make the most of this weekend. I gotta get in one last summer memory. Or if you kind of already said goodbye to summer, right? Like, my house is decorated for fall. I'm in my hoodie. It's like sweater weather. I think in my mind, I've already moved on. I'm drinking all the fall drinks. I'm using all the fall candles. In my mind, I've already moved on. But I am taking a second to look back and reflect on the amazing summer I had. When I had my kids, we went to the pool so much and just spent so much time there and made lots of fun memories. Went to Virginia, visited my family, went to New York, took in a couple Broadway shows. So I hope this Saturday night, the last official Saturday of the summer, maybe you take a few minutes and just reflect on the fun you were able to have.
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0: Who told you that? Tucker Wetmore wants to know. Here's a woman like you. It's Lee Bryce on Sheboygan's Country, B93.
1: Last night, out of the blue, drifting off to the evening news, she said, honey, what would you do if you'd have never met me? 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

John Morgan with Kid Myself. This is Sheboygan's Country, B93. I'm Nat. Thanks for letting B93 be your Saturday night soundtrack. 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

93.

0: SNL has released its cast list ahead of the season 52 opener, which is crazy that's been on that long. And one of the new additions, one of the newbies, is a girl from Wisconsin. I'm Nat. This is Sheboygan's Country B93. So Grace Ryder grew up in Chippewa Falls, Wisconsin. She's been in the HBO show The Chair Company. I'm not familiar with that, but she's gotten really popular on TikTok. She was also in the TV show Minimum Wage. And so you may recognize her from some of those. But yeah, Wisconsin native now on SNL.
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Nicole Swindell with She Had Me at Heads, Carolina. 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

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B93.

She likes it when you're nice. The bar is pretty dang low. This is Sheboygan's Country, B93. Here's Dierks Bentley now with Brothers Osborne. It's Burning Man. A little bit of Jackson Dean also on the way for you.

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Jackson Dean with Make a Liar. It's Sheboygan's Country, B93. My son Leo is 7, and he might be the newest Ella fella. When he found out that I had actually met Ella Langley when she was in Green Bay this summer, he was like, Mom! So I'm back to being cool, Mom. Thanks, Ella.

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0: Josh Turner, would you go with me? It's Sheboygan's Country, B93. I'm Nat. So I just shared that my 7-year-old Leo has discovered Ella Langley. He was listening to the radio and he heard Choose in Texas, presumably, because then later that night he was like, Mom, what's that song with the states? I didn't even know what genre we were talking about, right? So I was like, the song with the states. And I'm like racking my brain. I'm like, Alabama, Arkansas, you know, like the one that you learn all the state names to. Nope, that definitely wasn't it. State. Are you talking about Choose in Texas? The most popular song in the country right now? Yeah, Mom, Choose in Texas. So I played a little Ella Langley for him and he loved it. So my son Leo, the newest little Ella fella.
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0: Lauren Elena, Chase Matthew on that one. That is All My Exes. 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Here's Brad Paisley. Two people fell in love. B93.
1: A baby's born in the middle of the night in the local delivery room. They grab his feet, smack him till he cries. He goes home the next afternoon. Before you know it, he's off to school, and then he graduates in May.

0: Megan Maroney dating rumors are heating up. I'm Nat. This is Sheboygan's Country B93. Look at me. I'm like, ooh, I have juicy goss. So earlier this summer, Megan Maroney was spotted with U.S. men's soccer team player Christian Pulisic, and they sparked some dating rumors then, and it was like maybe they're just hanging out as friends. Well, guess what? This week she was in Italy. She's got some stops there on her Cloud 9 tour. Well, he plays for AC Milan. That's his team that he plays on during the year. That's not quite enough. I mean, like, she has a concert in Italy. He plays in Italy. Okay, maybe they're hanging out. Again, could be as friends. But then there's, like, a picture on Instagram. She's wearing a jersey, and people say it's his jersey. So now, like, rumors, the rumor mill is spinning again, as they say. So, I mean, you know, the pictures of them, they're cute, whether they're dating or not. Like, hey, I'm glad she's having some fun.
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0: Maybe you're like, Morgan Wallen, come chase me. This is Sheboygan's Country, B93. I'm Nat. Here's Cody Johnson with his latest tune. It's Horseback.
1: He's a ranch hand in a pinch, man. 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

Summer may be officially almost over, but you know what? We are going to carry on. We are going to carry on into fall. Let's embrace sweater weather, the fall scented candles, the PSLs. I'm here for it. Here's Thomas Rhett, B93.

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You must have had your

0: Eric Church, guys like me on Sheboygan's Country B93. I'm Nat. So Eric Church is actually coming to Milwaukee. He's playing at AmFam Field with Kenny Chesney on July 10th next summer. They've already announced that. I've had so many people, knowing that I work in country radio, they're like, isn't that kind of weird that Eric Church is opening for Kenny Chesney? Like how the lineups are with the openers, it's kind of whoever starts is like the least known, I guess, of all the openers. And then you have the main act who's like the headliner. But every once in a while, you do have the person who goes immediately before the headliner be a headliner in his own right. And I would just kind of say that's what's happening here. They're just trying to make it like a really good show. You've got Graylin James, Sheryl Crow, who is obviously a headliner in her own right. And then you've got Eric Church, followed up by Kenny Chesney, like just powerhouse vocalist all around. It's going to be a great show.
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Some of you doing that right now. Just be responsible. Get home safely, okay? That's all we care about. It's Sheboygan's Country, B93. Here's Chris Stapleton with Millionaire.

0: We just got some brand new music from Riley Green out yesterday. Just dropped a 19-track album. That's exciting for Riley Green fans. This is Sheboygan's Country, B93. I'm Nat. Fans are super happy with this. The album is called That's Just Me, and it hit shelves yesterday morning. Of course, obviously, some streaming platforms as well. We'd already gotten a few of the songs off of the album that he had released ahead of time, of course, and maybe you'd heard of those. But fans are super happy with this album. The title, That's Just Me, kind of wants to be a little introspective. It's, of course, about heartbreak, loss. Very on-brand Riley Green. But if you give it a listen, let us know what you think.
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just watching her blonde hair sunburn, stare at them white caps rolling over. Laid back in a thrift store beach chair, dropping limes in a Corona. But she looks back, yeah, she throws me a kiss like, honey, I sure want you. And it's 103 between her and me, and only 92 in Daytona. And it

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That is some awesome guitar work at the end of that song. And I want to talk over it because it was great. This is Sheboygan's Country, B93. That was Craig Morin with Bonfire. Of course, here's Dan and Shay with Say So. Coming up, I'm going to tell you how not to get scammed by Dolly Parton scammers. I got a

0: It ain't your fault if you are the target of scammers. But there are a few things to do to make sure you are smarter than the scammer so you can avoid getting conned out of all your money. I'm Nat. This is Sheboygan's Country B93. I'm just so disappointed to see all the news reports of scammers taking advantage of Dolly Parton's legacy, taking advantage of people's love for her and people's generosity. It just makes me angry, honestly. But right now, there are scammers trying to let you think that you're donating to Dolly Parton's Imagination Library or the Dolly Parton Foundation. They're calling people up, saying they're from those organizations and trying to get your money. So here is the absolute number one rule. If you get an unsolicited call like that, meaning you didn't reach out to the organization, they're just randomly calling you, asking you for money, do not do it. You can also check websites like the Charity Navigator website. You can plug in a charity and just see, okay, what is a legit way that this, where's the website for this charity? What are legit ways to donate money? A lot of times those are initiated by you. You can go online and make a donation or you can call, but they're very, very unlikely to call you and ask you for money. So just be careful out there.
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0: Randy Houser back in the bottle. It's Sheboygan's Country B93. Here's some Gary Allen for you. A feeling like that.
1: I stepped out into the blue, felt the wind hit my face. 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

That song just hit number one on country radio, and for good reason. Isn't it so good? I'm Nat. This is Sheboygan's Country B93. Here's another good tune. Let's get those fingers snapping along with Sam Hunt. It's Body Like a Back Road. Got a girl.

0: Today is National Dance Day. I'm down. I haven't danced today, though, so I think I'm going to have to do that. Sheboygan's Country, B93. If you feel like you need also some musical expression, why don't you get up, do a little stretching during these commercials, and then let's dance along to, well, we got MacArthur coming up. Maybe not quite a dance tune, but there's more country music coming on soon that you can dance to. Let's get a dance in before midnight, shall we?
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filling the airwaves with Sheboygan's Country from atop our 300-foot tower. 93.7 WBFM Sheboygan. Kicking off another hour of Sheboygan's Country on B93.

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sideways. I've been clear-headed, words in red on the right page. 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
1: From the heart of Sheboygan to your radio dial, it's time to turn back the clock and dust off the vinyl. Welcome to Too Old to Cut the Mustard, only on WBFM. Each week, we're digging into the golden age of country. The toe-tappin', tear-jerkin' sounds of the 1950 and 60. From Hank to Patsy, Lefty to Loretta, it's all here. Raw, real, and unforgettable. So grab a cup of coffee, turn it up, and let's go where the music still tells a story. And here is your pre-recorded host, John Hensler.
2: Hey, happy Sunday morning. Another episode of Too Old to Cut the Mustard is underway. We spend about an hour on Sunday mornings until 6 o'clock with the old school. You know, we do the old school jam run on Fridays now from 8 o'clock until 8:25 with the Scotsman and George Jones. And then we do about 25 minutes of old school jams. These are maybe a little older than that still, but we've been doing this for better than a year now. An hour on Sunday mornings for the early risers, for the farmers out there, for people just trying to get some peace on a Sunday morning. Maybe you can't fall back asleep. Maybe you're getting the coffee and the breakfast going, getting set for an early church service, whatever. We have got you covered 5 till 6 Sunday mornings with Too Old to Cut the Mustard. Now we're going to spike in. We had on Thursday, we had the would have had birthday of the original Hank Sr., Hank Williams. We'll be spiking in some Hank Williams here on this episode. We'll start with some Charlie Pride, The Easy Part's Over.

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0: Sheboygan's Country B93. The legend Hank Sr. would have had a birthday this past Thursday. We did a few by him on Throwback Thursday, but spike a few more, and that fits the mold of this show a little bit more. Honky Tonkin', one of his massive hits. You know, you could make a case. You go back to Jimmy Rogers back in the 30s and 40s. I'd say Hank Sr., arguably. I'm sure somebody out there will argue. Somebody always does, but that's what makes this interesting. I would say arguably country music's or country and Western music's first big superstar. There are certainly some people that predate him that had massive careers, but he's up there. He's got to be on the Mount Rushmore, I would think. A little honky-tonkin' on this episode of Too Old to Cut the Mustard. We'll get your forecast details on the way. It's a Packers Sunday, by the way, and we will be when we get to about 5:45 here this morning. Like always, we'll go through some of the events still happening this weekend. This is the last summer weekend, right? Do we flip to fall by Monday? So there's still a few things going on this weekend, and I know a lot of rain on Saturday, but we'll be talking about that. But it is a Packers Sunday, and somebody out there, if you got in on Thursday mornings 8 till 9, in that 8 o'clock hour now, we're giving away the kickoff cash texting keyword. And if the green and gold, if somebody returns a kickoff for a touchdown today, then somebody's going to win $10,000. We almost had it happen week one, so I hope you got in to win on Thursday in that 8 o'clock hour. And then if something fun happens today, we're going to be giving away $10,000 on Monday. That'd be exciting for a variety of reasons. We'd actually see a kickoff for a touchdown. We haven't seen that in a long while. And yeah, somebody that's in to win that got in on Thursday will be maybe winning $10,000 if the Packers... if the grit's too early. No one cares this early. If the green and gold return a kickoff for a touchdown against the Jets today. We'll get your forecast coming up.
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0: B93 forecast. All right, still chance of scattered showers here first part of the day, then getting to partly sunny skies. 66, breezy on your Sunday. Chance of a scattered shower overnight into Monday. Monday, 30% chance of rain, cloudy 65. It's got a little bit of a real fall feel to it here, right? 20% chance of rain Tuesday, partly sunny 64. Wednesday's high 68. 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

Sheboygan's Country, B93, a little rockabilly feel to it there. Carl Perkins, Dixie Fried on this episode of Too Old to Cut the Mustard. An hour on Sunday mornings we dedicate it to the old school, the origins of country, country and western. Flat and Scruggs, Polka on a Banjo.

It's your boy, it's Scott and Jerry B93, one of my favorite songs ever. Conway Twitty and Loretta Lynn, Louisiana woman, Mississippi man, on this episode of Too Old to Cut the Mustard. Hope you're having a great weekend and a nice, calm Sunday morning. Getting the coffee going and getting some breakfast cooking, whatever you've got on tap today on a Packer Sunday. George Jones, the race is on.

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1: I don't have that much knowledge on it, but okay. 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

0: Sheboygan's Country B93, the legend Hank Williams would have had a birthday Thursday. So spiking it a little bit more here on this episode of Too Old to Cut the Mustard. I can never not think of, a little double negative there. I will never not think of Newman and Seinfeld when I have Jambalala, the Soup Nazi episode. So still some things going on here this weekend as we're rounding the corner. Now I was going to Google this. Hold on here. Let's do some live Googling on a recorded show. Makes it sound live then. When does fall start? Is it tomorrow? Tuesday, September 22nd. So this is the last summer weekend. So as far as I can tell, at least on our list, our rundown here, the only thing that's still happening today, and, you know, if you ever want to submit an event, always put it on the website. I always say that. You go to the events page, b93radio.com. Right on the top, there's a little link called events. And if you have a fundraiser, if you have something like that that's going on, put it on there, and then it'll send us an email saying, hey, somebody submitted an event, so you won't see it right away, and then we approve it if it's approvable, and it'll be there. And I look at it all the time. I think a lot of our DJs do. But one thing that's happening yet today is an event that was near and dear to my heart in a younger life. St. Dominic has their Fall Fest today. So when I was a kid, my life revolved around Fall Fest in 3rd, 4th, 5th grade, because essentially it broke down to like a 3 or 4 hour recess after church on a Sunday. And there was a dunk tank when I was a kid where you could dunk. Our teachers would be in the dunk tank. I was going to elementary school there. My mom was the principal there. So we had deep roots at St. Dominic, but they had dunk tanks. They had water balloon fights for the kids. They had games downstairs in the basement. I actually think I learned how to roll dice at Fall Fest, like a Yahtzee, like a bar dice game. And they had that back in the day. You could win little prizes, and it was just a lot of fun. They had tents out there with drinks and food, and the Packer game was always on. I have very fond memories of Fall Fest at St. Dominic's. So that is still happening today, 11:30 till 5. They've got kids' games, the Drumline, North Eye Drumline will be there. They got some live music as well, so that's still happening today, 11:30 till 5, the St. Dominic Fall Fest. But yeah, if you have any events ever like that, just submit them on the events page. And it not only goes on our page, it goes across all four of our stations here, The Buzz, The Point, WHBL, and B93. So utilize that, because we look at that stuff and we use that to talk about things on the air. We'll wrap up the show coming up.
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pictures of my friends, birds of the world, and squirrels. I love coffee in a cup, little fuzzy pups,

Sheboygan's Country B93, Tom T. Hall. I'd love a Packer win. That's what I'd love to see today. That'll do it for us here on this episode of Too Old to Cut the Mustard. We'll get back after it next Sunday morning, and we've got the regular morning show coming up tomorrow. Hopefully a victory Monday. It is also a mystery box Monday, courtesy of our friends at Sheboygan Discount Warehouse. And if the green and gold return a kickoff for a touchdown today, we're going to be picking somebody from that pool of texters on Thursday to win $10,000 if they return a kickoff today. Let's hope they do. Boy, wouldn't that be great? Victory Monday. We're giving away 10K. Mystery Box Monday. We'll get back after it 6 a.m. tomorrow. Otherwise, next episode of Too Old to Cut the Mustard on the way 5 a.m. next Sunday morning. We've got Mike DuBord next. The Lon Helton Countdown, a Sunday staple here from 9 till noon. That's on the way later today. Namesake of the show, Too Old to Cut the Mustard, Ernest Tubb, Get Me Out. B93, see ya.

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South of Sanity. That's Zach Top, B93, rolling through a Sunday morning. Happy weekend to you. I'm Mike Dubord with Hardy on the way, but first we're going to get things started with Little Big Town. Hanging out down in the boondocks, Sheboygan's country is B93.

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B93 with Eric Church, Creeping on the Way. Right now it's Tucker Wetmore with Burnett. This is Sheboygan's Country, B93.

right, church is creeping. B93 with Rascal Flatts, Fast Cars, and Freedom on the way. But first, here's the latest from Brantley Gilbert. It's called Good Damn, Sheboygan's Country, B93. You always say

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Megan Maroney and Medicine. B93 with Craig Campbell's Family Man on the way. We'll check in with Little Big Town. But first, Parker McCollum killing me. B93.

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It's 93.7 WBFM Sheboygan. Kicking off another hour. B93.

Let There Be Cowgirls. That's Chris Cagle on B93. I'm Mike Dubord, hanging out, keeping you company with some of the hottest country music on the planet. Craig Morgan on the way in just a little bit. But first, it's Josh Turner. Sheboygan's Country is B93. Good morning.

B93 with the latest from Kenny Chesney, who's going to be out there doing a bunch of stadium shows in 2027. Maybe he'll stop at Lambeau. We'll see. Here's Carry On, Sheboygan's Country, B93.

0: Hey, pretty girl, that's Kip Moore, B93. Got your weekend weather forecast on the way. 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

0: 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B93 with Tim McGraw, something like that coming up in just a little bit. Got a request for Zach John King's Get to Drinking. But first, Graylin James. Here's Water at a Wedding, Sheboygan's Country, B93.
1: 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So when you said your vows, that's exactly where I sat. Thank God for open bars, because watching all this ain't easy. 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

Sink gets you drunk. Riley Green, B93 with Florida Georgia Line on the way. But first, Randy Houser is back in the bottle. This is Sheboygan's Country. I got three.

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It's 93.7 WBFM Sheboygan. 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

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B93, rolling through a Sunday morning. Happy weekend to you. I'm Mike Duboard with Thomas Rhett and Jordan Davis on the way. But first, Dustin Lynch, Cowboys and Angels on Sheboygan's Country.

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There's some old Alabama for you, courtesy of Brad Paisley. B93 with Lee Bryce and Rumor on the way. Luke Combs and his latest Be By You coming up as well. Right now it's Jason Aldean and his latest called Anytime Soon. Sheboygan's Country. This is B93.

0: Be By You. That's Luke Combs, B93. 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

Hudson Westbrook and Painted You Pretty. B93, well, that's going to do it for me. Mike Duboard saying catch you later. I appreciate you hanging out with me today. Enjoy the rest of your weekend, and we'll talk again tomorrow. I leave you with Cole Swindell on Sheboygan's Country.

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0: the latest from Megan Maroney entering our countdown at number 27, Medicine. I'm Lon Helton. Coming up, we're going to go inside season 30 of The Voice with one of the new coaches, my co-host, Riley Green. 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
1: These are the week's top 30 as compiled by Country Aircheck. I'm Riley Green, co-hosting the countdown with Lon Helton. Hudson Westbrook has number 21, Painted You Pretty.

My co-host Riley Green, and number one from last year, Worst Way. Riley's current is Think Is You Drunk, just ahead in the countdown. At 19, here's George Burge and Luke Bryan, Ride, Ride, Ride.

0: George Burge and Luke Bryan at number 19. That's Ride, Ride, Ride. I'm Lon Helton. Coming up, we're going to talk about a tribute to Alabama's Randy Owen that featured Luke Bryan, Jason Aldean, and my co-host, Riley Green. Country Countdown
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0: Lainey Wilson and John Mayer at number 16. That's Phone Keys Wallet. I'm Lon Helton. Coming up, the inside story behind the current hit from my co-host Riley Green. 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

0: My co-host Riley Green up forward at number 13, Think As You're Drunk. I'm Lon Helton. Coming up, Riley is going to clear up a little confusion about him and Luke Bryan. Country Countdown
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1: 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I'm Riley Green, co-hosting the countdown with Lon Hilton. Luke Bryan leads off the top 10, country and she knows it.

0: Bailey Zimmerman, his recent number one, number eight this week, Chevy Silverado. I'm Lon Helton. Coming up, my co-host Riley Green offers his take on the incredible rise of Ella Langley.
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1: I'm Riley Green, co-hosting The Countdown with Lon Hilton. Coming up, the number one song in the USA.
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B93, I'll tell you how I roll. I will never be drinking water at a wedding. Well, maybe not never. Maybe I'll be the driver sometime. But not because of this. That I can guarantee. 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

0: Everything's going to be all right. 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

Sheboygan's Country, B93, Brian Scott on a Sunday fun day. We got your forecast up in a bit. Right now, it's Luke Bryan. She's country, and she knows it. Sheboygan.

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0: tickets go on sale this week. And the show is July 10th, 2027. And Eric Church will be there. Sheryl Crow opening for him. And it is going to be a banger. Make sure you get your tickets, all right? And get an extra ticket because I'd love to join you.
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Here's Old Dominion. Sheboygan's Country, B93.

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MacArthur with Hardy here at Church, Morgan, Wallen, and Tim and Rob. MacArthur's not one of the singers that's the name of the song. There's a lot of MacArthur's in that song. Kenny Chesney now, no shoes, no shirt, no problem. Sheboygan's Country, D9.

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0: It's John Morgan and Kid Myself on Sheboygan's Country, B93. 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

Truck Around, Jordan Davis on Sheboygan's Country, B93. 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

Megan Maroney, Madison, on Sheboygan's Country, B93. How about back-to-back Megans? This time, Megan Patrick. Here's Golden Child on Sheboygan's Country, B93. She just recently had herself a little baby.

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Sheboygan's Country, B93. Thanks for keeping it country tonight. 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Sheboygan's Country, B93.

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